0: Elvis, my hand against the wall.
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0: Suck a Mona, give me a cool Corona.

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0: Jouw Hilvarenbeek, jouw hit. 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
1: We've traveled on camels, traveled on trains, traveled on horseback, traveled on planes. But listen now to what happened to us when we took a Jamaican.

I'm from the east side of America, where we choose pride over character. And we can pick sides, but this is us, this is us, this is. I live on the west side of America, where they spin lies into fairy dust.